into it, man, you know. Like a sex machine, man. Moving, doing it, you know. Can I count it off?

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Radio on blast, make the moment last. She got solar power. 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

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Should have seen the signs. Well, talking with my mother, she said, where'd you

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1: 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We're headed for Big Cactus Country. 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